Sixth Apprentice and Show. Tatua Geisha, Clare Radio and Liffa, Cade Shea, Bunker Carra FM, Oxtainter and Clore Show, Grey Letter Flirt FM and Nalia Freshen, Anish Kilnua, O Natalia Bayless, Koi Koi, Oxic Tucson Trashin, V Skellig, Eldest of the Sun, Minster Oat, Nine Carat Desmond, Alana Tornbra, McNabrag, August Barreling, Class, Kerkalor.

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1: Well, that too many people smoking out there tonight, that's pretty good. Kind of bothers some people. If you're in a sleazy place like this and people start smoking, you know, it doesn't bother me in a nightclub because I'm used to it. If I'm in a restaurant though and I'm eating and someone says, hey, mind if I smoke? 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

0: Bertina Dini a Bratnian is Desha, said down killed Seamash, August John Grant on Shin, August Where Are Our Kids Tonight on Rian Nua, Uhu August Seamash, Igari Nias Kalula on Tom or Fod, August Fear Osak, Fween Rudshin, River Big Pig, August Switch, August V Set. 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Rainy on Cian Nua o Kultur o Galiv Seba Safe. Beg Truss aga a writ on Derefor agus Dota a warn e Galiv Imin Rose on Shachtu Lo. E Jolans Limnach on Octu Lo agus Husam Lo Clear on Cugu Lo Dig. 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

David Ewan on Ratten Viogan Shin Tatu Gestitl Rim the Karach, Bio O Ars Nagailge and Shah Alarna Priv Karach. Sean is Philip King against Peter Brown against Robert.

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die And then I shot a man in Berna Just to watch him die I shot me and I shot two And I shot A and I shot E And I shot Shin and I shot Sheed And I'll shoot anyone I need I shot a man in Cairne Just to watch him die And then I shot a man in Berna Just to watch him die I shot a man in Shoot And I shot a man in Shin I shot a man in Lord and Chun It's me and Kilgabeen War me lemu shuntuk nogur has me lemu yeah Dorche lungur washe dum it's really no big deal

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The Yaoundé government confuses dialogue and power show. That's why many thousand people die in Agrofon place. No school for children. Many hundred village are born. People escape to the forest since 3 years now. That is trouble.

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Is Fraser Refus, the Holy Olus, a radio in the Liffa, Punk IE. No, is Fraser Gdeem altering Erin the Man Hoshal, a radio in the Liffa, August Bamisha Lib, and Ish Commissia Lartrish, a caheading of Sulam Gucha Bansan of Asigil, August Miss Galen today, and Ish, let Latch rework, August Shada DJ DZ.

Kate Nash and Shin leis an Aaron Mouthwash agus Shin own album Made of Bricks a Kershi a mock insomblin gavis a shocked falches chock quig on manga more lumps a Alex O'Kellig a radio lifa Kate Shay 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

iad coolisih Wolf Alice leisin legan den Aaron Callul Hammond song. Seo thugah inis Not for Radio agus an tanamar an Aaron seo ná

Or le Gartland on Shin leis an Aaron favorite idiot agus Rivi Kula Shiv not for radio leis an Aaron kitten Shoga Vanish Ethel Kane leis an Aaron a house in Nebraska.

Bonobo in éine le joy crooks an sin leis an Aaron always on your side. Agus rih iad coola sibh the Strokes le Falling Out of Love agus sin an album nua Reality Awaits. 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

Alison Russell on Shin Lishin Aaron Cold April Augustine on album New Hershey Mokter Vanham in the Hour of Chaos August Rivi Kulishiv Lucy Dacus Lish Lennon Lagan the Clay Pigeons in Almost Done Alan Tor Blaze Foley Eglanish Regla Kupla Aaron Ella Adiv Riv Deron Chlora Corja August Show Hug of Anish Abby Kulapali Lishin Aaron Control.

0: As I was lying there on the sidewalk, I did not think about art at all. I thought about people, I thought about life. Yes, sure. And that's why I like being close to my house. Somehow that was comforting, even though it makes no sense, you know. But no, I wasn't thinking about art. And I wasn't thinking about art as endurance, as immortality, you know. Can talk about immortal artists of various kinds, and it can turn out that yes, some artists have created art that has really survived thousands of years, and that's fantastic. But experientially, for them, they are dead, they are gone, they are not experiencing that. These are true things, and thank goodness for them. I really feel. And you hear me assuring you that oblivion is freedom. They are dead, they are gone. No one lasts forever. They are dead, they are gone. No one lasts forever. They are dead, they are gone. No one lasts forever. They are dead, they are gone. No one lasts forever. They are dead, they are gone. No one lasts forever. They are dead, they are gone. No one lasts forever. They are dead, they are gone. No one lasts forever. They are dead, they are gone. No one lasts forever. They are dead, they are gone. No one lasts forever. They are dead. They are gone. No one lasts forever. They are dead. They are gone. No one lasts forever. They are dead. They are gone. No one lasts forever. They are dead. They are gone. No one lasts forever. They are dead. They are gone. No one lasts forever. They are dead. They are gone. No one lasts forever. They are dead. They are gone. No one lasts forever. They are dead. They are gone. No one lasts forever. They are dead. They are gone. No one lasts forever. They are dead, they are gone. No one lasts forever. They are dead, they are gone. No one lasts forever. They are dead, they are gone. No one lasts forever. They are dead, they are gone. No one lasts forever. They are dead, they are gone. No one lasts forever. They are dead, they are gone. No one lasts forever. They are dead, they are gone. No one lasts forever. They are dead, they are gone. No one lasts forever. They are dead, they are gone. No one lasts forever. They are dead.
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bin Fay Webster on shin le le kill on her own trio album derp on Atlanta Millionaires Club. 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You're right in the left.

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Show you passing out pieces.

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okay, I want to talk about Ireland. Specifically, I want to talk about the famine, about the fact that there never really was one. There was no famine. See, Irish people were only allowed to eat potatoes. All the other food, meat, fish, vegetables were shipped out of the country under armed guard to England while Irish people starved. And then, in the middle of all this, they gave us money not to teach our children Irish. And so we lost our history. And this is what I think is still hurting me. See, we're like a child that's been battered, has to drive itself out of its head because it's frightened, still feels all the painful feelings, but they lose contact with the memory. And this leads to massive self-destruction, alcoholism, drug addiction, all desperate attempts at running, and in its worst form becomes actual killing. And if there is ever gonna be healing, there has to be remembering and grieving so that there can be

Permanent psychological damage, it's not permanent, but they didn't know that. Anyway, during the supposed famine, we lost a lot more than 10% of our nation through deaths on land or ships of emigration. But what finally broke us was not starvation, but its use in the controlling of our education. Schools go on about Black 47, on and on about the terrible famine, but what they don't say is in the truth. There never really was one. There was no famine. There was no famine. There never really was one.

away identity and heritage, tradition and music, therefore love, confidence and understanding about who you are and where you're from and what you're made of. It's essential that we educate. There's blood on hands and guilt at stake. England needs a hug. It's backed itself into a corner like a scared dog. If we can learn the truth with compassion and understanding, we can move forward and then we can learn not to pass on our trauma. And if there is ever gonna be healing, there has to be remembering and grieving so that there can be forgiving. There has to be knowledge and understanding. And if there is ever gonna be healing, there has to be remembering and grieving so that there can be forgiving. There has to be knowledge and understanding.

0: It's not called the Great Famine anymore, and there was nothing great about it. It's called Ungurtamore, which was in English translated as the Big Hunger.
1: Kind of right, let's aim it on flanish. Keigwil flakiol na heran horse dunbli and shot of flakiol carvala. Clear folks attacked. August is imoch ser nashke veir shul a timbul ni carok show air on dara. August and triula is fehe de vilunasa. Mershin, shokiol ovani, a hogan's rind unsprode on gildor de shunta. August be sheets and the feshkant, igarnog mar vargan firmia air on triula is fehe so air on danoch. Mershin, show eve auron of the scratch le harella o madrasolok le jacked.

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I'll be lucky to make it out of here with me life. And isn't that your man that barred us last time for singing rat tunes on a Tuesday night?

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1: Biergeistacht Lomsa Fiona Gavin Chula Ina Erin Mangamore O Lahore Trace a car Gadir Shea Kill or Nua

Okra Suramanish, Snackbox Unshin, O Underachiever and the Letdowns. Album Nua Ashola Aku, Sabello Bar Aaron Saharn Shah. By me fein on, agus meg shenam kyol, shans gumai auron nua agam fein erniha. 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Pato and the Bull Anish, the Ten Penny Piece, agus Elizabeth Kelly's Delight. Shot on album nua, the 1, 2, 3, Clean a Bus Capum. Shot aguv, Pato and the Bull.

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John F. Forte and Time for Change. 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
1: 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I've been screaming, roaring and shouting for fight. Boys, I'm going hard on it now tonight, boys. I'm getting bags of coke, I'm getting loads of beers.

0: 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Ona lahead awfully human rose fatal nailum thumper August Nyard Ella Huel Shiv Pisakyol Ernu Anchin Eshiha Jehinya Ig Pure Pleasure Bin Ogiv Meet Inside August Margialma Du Erin Clara Bay Nyard Player 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So, shahag of a nish, can I help you, will you?
1: With na awfully human, agus ta shiv egeishtak la radio na lifa.
2: I know it's been a long time since we talked. Sorry about that. But well, maybe if you don't want to talk, you could just listen. Mo told me if I do this thing, I'll be a grown up. And that sounds cool, I guess. If I change, will

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Are you coming for the ride? Meet me by the pantry, bring the formaldehyde. Are you coming to the wake house? Are you coming for the ride? Did you ever?

shot neck and is a spread never coming in the sun in the crap and I rock in each other the own